0: I believe you're selling everything. You're selling everything.
1: 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Just out and grab me and get those creeps. Suzette. Oh, Renimo, Mac Baltimore, selling out.
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1: Say what?
0: Said away goes trouble down the drain.
1: Down the drain.
0: Down the drain.
1: Down the drain.
0: Down the drain.
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Phil Perry, Just to Fall in Love. 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

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It

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1: Noir et blanc.

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And by that time, I looked on the wall at the old clock again. And by that time, it was 1:45. The last call

in the tree to make some honey just for me. You look under the rocks and plants and take a glance at the fancy ants. Then baby, try a few. The bare necessities of life will come to you. Look for bare necessities, simple bare necessities.